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1: 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It's been so long I hardly knew you.

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1: 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Watch this! This is the heavy, heavy monster sound! The nuttiest sound around! So if you're coming off the street and you're beginning to feel the heat, well, listen, Buster, you better start to move your feet to the rockin'est, rock-steady beat of madness!

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0: That's right, look up the number. You know my name. You know my name. You know my name. Ba-ba-ba-bum. 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You know my name. Look up the number. You know my name, baby. You know my name. You know my name.
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